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0: Who's going to the big game in February? 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

Country. My name is Emily Harlan. For 3 hours, we are celebrating the incredible women of country music. We have a really fun show today, so I'm glad you're here hanging out with me. Let's kick it off today with Baggage from Kelsea Ballerini.

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1: You are listening to She's Country. My name is Emily Harlan. The Video Music Awards happened this past week. And which female artist won an award and thanked Dolly Parton? We are talking all about it. We're going to hear that speech. It's coming up next on

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colors Joseph wore. And then she said, perhaps this coat will bring you good luck and happiness.

0: Welcome back to She's Country. My name is Emily Harlan. It is time for She's Legendary on She's Country. We just heard from Dolly Parton. So this past weekend were the Video Music Awards. Taylor Swift won for Music Video of the Year. She dedicated that award to Dolly Parton.
1: Thank you so much for giving this award to this video, because I'm so proud of it. I want to thank and dedicate this award to the ultimate showgirl, Dolly Parton. Man, she handled this thing with such grace and joy and love and gratitude for the fact that she got to do this. Everything that happened in her life or her career, she channeled back into love and gratitude and appreciation for her fans. I am lucky I got to be one of them, and I will always be one of them. I think we were all very lucky to share this planet with Dolly Parton for a time. And thank you for this amazing moment. I love you all.
0: That was Taylor Swift dedicating her Music Video of the Year award to Dolly Parton. Here's Taylor now. It's I Knew You.

You are listening to She's Country. My name is Emily Harland. Which female country artist just dropped her long-awaited album? I love it so much. We are talking all about it next on She's Country. But first, it's the latest from Carter Faith and White Flores. Nothing better.

0: country, celebrating the ladies who bring the soul to country.
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Welcome back to She's Country. My name is Emily Harlan. It is time for She's Celebrating on She's Country. Miranda Lambert dropped a brand new album, Crisco. She talked about it on Instagram and said, if you combine country and disco, you get Crisco. She has a collab on there with Ella Langley called Snakeskin Boots. Here is a little teaser of it.

Still to come on She's Country, Lainey Wilson's brand new music video. We are talking all about it. And Kacey Musgraves honors Dolly Parton. That is all coming up on She's Country. But first, it's Stella Lefty, Boston. On a train.

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to She's Country. My name is Emily Harlan. We are in the middle of 3 hours of celebrating the incredible women of country music. And this might be my favorite music video that I've seen in a really long time. Lainey Wilson, Phone, Keys, Wallet. If you have not checked it out, you have to. It is so funny, a little creepy. So she says in there, you know, I would lose my head if it wasn't attached. So the entire video is her without her head on.

listening to She's Country. My name is Emily Harlan. Coming up, we are going to talk about the number one song from 2006. What do you think it is? We're also going to hear from Trisha Yearwood reminiscing about her hit. That's all coming up next right here on She's Country. But first, it's Baby Blues, Ashley Cook. Baby.

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back to She's Country. My name is Emily Harlan. It is time for She's Number One on She's Country. Before He Cheats, Carrie Underwood, we just heard that song. It hit number one in October of 2006. Carrie, of course, went on to have over 10 number ones. And I still remember the music video from Before He Cheats, the baseball bat and that nice car.

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0: Welcome back to She's Country. My name is Emily Harlan. It is time for She's Reminiscing on She's Country. So, Trisha Yearwood, we just heard She's in Love with the Boy. It went number one in 1991. But listen to how Trisha kind of was worried that it was so successful at first.
1: That song, you know, I had watched my heroes like Reba McEntire, who we talked about, have several albums come out before like the big song or whatever. So I just didn't expect the first single to do what it did. And then I was really nervous that I would become a trivia question, you know, who had the number one song above and then was never heard from again. So I remember that feeling of, this is so incredible. What if this is it? What if this is what I get? So I feel so blessed to be still sitting here.
0: That was Trisha Yearwood talking about the song that put her on the map. Now it's time for Ashley McBride, What If We Don't, on She's Country.

You are listening to She's Country. My name is Emily Harlan. Still to come on She's Country, we are hearing Kacey Musgraves' really touching emotional tribute to Dolly Parton, as well as which record Taylor Swift just broke. That's still to come right here on She's Country.

0: country, celebrating the ladies who bring the soul to country.
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Country. My name is Emily Harlan. We are celebrating the incredible women of country music. And last weekend were the Video Music Awards. Ella Langley won for Best Country. So I guess she's just representing

You are listening to She's Country. My name is Emily Harlan. Coming up, we will hear the very emotional and touching tribute Kacey Musgraves gave to Dolly Parton. That is next on She's Country. But first, it's the latest from Lauren, Elena, and Chase Matthew, All My Exes.

0: country, celebrating the ladies who bring the soul to country.
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Welcome back to She's Country. My name is Emily Harlan. Last weekend, the Video Music Awards happened. They honored Dolly Parton, which I absolutely loved. Kacey Musgraves came out and sang, "I Will Always Love You."

That was Kacey Musgraves singing I Will Always Love You, honoring Dolly Parton at the Video Music Awards. And at that very end, where Dolly has that little laugh and says goodbye, oh, that one got me. Definitely a tearjerker. Here's Kacey now. It's

Still to come on She's Country, we are talking about the history that Taylor Swift made this week. That's next. But first, it's Avery Anna, Blood Runs Thicker on She's Country.

0: She's country.
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Welcome back to She's Country. My name is Emily Harlan. It is time for She Made History on She's Country. So Taylor Swift, no stranger to breaking records. At the VMA Awards last weekend, she won the first ever Artist Director Award. And with that win, it made her the most awarded artist in VMA's history. So congrats to Taylor Swift. No surprise there.

My name is Emily. Thank you so much for listening. Every weekend, we celebrate the incredible women of country music for 3 hours. I think it's so important, so I'm so glad you are here hanging out with me. I'm going to leave you with Jody Messina.

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Now there's a box of greasy parts sitting in the trunk of that 65, still waiting on you and your grandpa.

all alone one Sunday morning with this song stuck in my head. And in that moment, something or someone spoke to me. They said there was still a verse that needed to be written for this song. And to get up and write it down. 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Hang him from the cross. 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

all alone one Sunday morning with this song stuck in my head. And in that moment, something or someone spoke to me. They said there was still a verse that needed to be written for this song. 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Hang him from the cross. 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
8: Check, check, 1, 2. Is this thing on? Just gotta double check, people. Todd's got a lot of energy this morning. I don't know if it's good energy, but it is energy nonetheless. Of course it's good energy. I don't know if the show's going to be good. That remains to be seen. Welcome to it. 96 going to be the high today. 80 at the airport right now. Is this right? Does it feel like 80 outside? Welcome to your Monday. Maybe you know someone's got a birthday today. Let's go. Get those in now. 844-530-4985. You want to go up to Big Bear, cool down a little bit? We got you Oktoberfest tickets this morning. Who needs a little walking around money? $20,000 we're giving away between now and the end of October. You'll have a shot at $1,000 every weekday. I'll have those keywords for you at 7:30 and 8:30 this morning. Thank you, Fantasy Springs Resort Casino. 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We're going to have some fun, if that's okay. 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

Todd Show, Bull Country Morning Motivation. 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Maybe finally do that thing you keep putting off. It doesn't have to be impressive. 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

Show, Bull Country, 844-530-4985 if you need us this morning. And by us, I mean me and my, I guess, imaginary friends here in the studio. Today is National Do Something Nice Day. So try to be nice to somebody today. Even if it's just today, let's see how that feels. But the one thing I want to spend time on today is World Teachers Day. Who is the teacher you still remember? Elementary school, middle school, high school. Who made a difference? And what did they say that you still hear in your head today? Maybe they encouraged you. Maybe they set you straight. Maybe it was stop talking. I heard that one quite a bit. One teacher actually threatened to smack me. But, I probably deserved it. For me, probably Mr. Mason, my high school English teacher. I think it was 10th grade. That man had absolutely no filter. I got a D in the class. Listen, I was not the best student. Like, it was too early in the morning, but that man absolutely had no filter. He'd say something, the whole class would lose their minds. But he made you want to be in class, and I still remember him all these years later. My dad was a teacher. My mom was a teacher. So I have the utmost respect for people who show up every day and help kids figure things out. Let's give these teachers their flowers this morning. Tell me their name, where they taught, and maybe why you remember them. And maybe they're here in the valley, listening on their way to school. Or maybe they're back in your hometown. I don't care. It's all about teachers. 844-530-4985. Who was your...

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First time I seen her walk by, and I about fell up on my chair.

Sunrise Show, Bull Country, World Teachers Day, 844-530-4985. What teacher did it for you? I'm not talking attraction. I'm talking teaching you something, helping you through your life. Listen, when I was growing up, we didn't have hot teachers. I'm just saying. We had old teachers. 844-530-4985. Oh, my goodness. Denise in Palm Desert. Grew up in Toledo, Ohio. Mrs. Keller, my third grade teacher, is who I'm nominating for World Teacher Day. I struggled with reading, and she'd work with me during recess without making me feel dumb. She was the first person who told me I was good at something. See? I love teachers. Born in Cat City, grew up in Spokane, Washington. Mr. Briggs taught me auto shop. He'd say, before you buy a part, make sure that's what's broken. I hear him every time somebody gives me a repair estimate. Marisol in Indio. Grew up in El Paso, Texas. My English teacher, Mrs. Delgado. I hated speaking in front of people. She let me practice my presentation with her first. Now I train new employees for a living. See? Curtis DHS. Grew up in Bakersfield. Mr. Henson, 7th grade math. I was always talking, so he moved my desk next to his. Told me, since you're helping teach the class, you might as well sit up front. Don't you miss school? 844-530-4985. World Teachers Day. Come on, there's got to be a few here in the Coachella Valley. I want to know who that teacher was for you. 844-530-4985.

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Look at today's high, 98. Oh, it's 98.5 the Bull. Bull Country. And who's ready for some money? 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Let's put some money in your pocket. This is Bull Country.

Hot show. Bull country. Who's got a birthday today? Let's jump into it. Your birthday is on 10-5. That is October 5th. And look at this. Rebecca Acosta in Indio. Happy birthday, Rebecca. Kyle Schroeder in DHS. Happy birthday, Kyle. Mandy McBride and Laura Huber in Palm Springs. Both of you celebrating. Happy birthday. Amber Good in La Quinta also celebrating. And Joseph Gutierrez in Indio Hills. Your brother and the rest of your family love you and want you to have a great birthday. Joseph works at an outdoor resort in Palm Springs, so hopefully they find a little shade today and get a little break. But by the way, why are you working on your birthday? I can't do anything about the heat, but Joseph, I can do something about the cake. You're getting today's treat from Nothing Bundt Cakes on Highway 111 in Palm Desert. Everyone deserves a little something sweet on their birthday. Enjoy that. On the celebrity side, Jacob Tremblay turns 20. Travis Kelce is 37. Yes, we're giving him his own birthday shout-out without making the whole thing about Taylor Swift. Jesse Eisenberg, Nikki Hilton, both 43 years old today. Jesse Palmer is 48. Kate Winslet, 51 years old. Josie Bissett is 56. Guy Pearce is 59. Hockey legend Mario Lemieux turns 61. Daniel Baldwin is 66. And Brian Johnson, AC/DC fame, 79 years old. That man's been singing like somebody slammed his fingers in a car door for decades, and we love him for it. Happy birthday, everybody, from all of us here in Bull Country.

Rod Show, Bull Country. I don't know about you, but I could use an extra $1,000. And now's your chance. Country cash all this month. Ready to grab your share of 20K? All you got to do is text the keyword right now. The keyword is fall, F-A-L-L. You text that word right now to 844-530-4985 to get yourself in the running for $1,000 in cash. 844-530-4985. Text fall, F-A-L-L. I spell it out for you because you just never know. Man, make sure you spell it correctly. Then you'll get a response letting you know you are in the running to win $1,000 in cash today. We're doing it every weekday for the entire month of October. 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

was the place to go. Load the truck up, hit the dirt road. Jump the barbed wire, spread the word. Light the bonfire and call the girls. King and the Can and the Marlboro Man. Jack and Jim were a few good men. Where you learn how to kiss and cuss and fight too. Better watch out for the boys in blue. And all this small town, he said, she said. Ain't it funny how rumors spread? Like I know something y'all don't know. Man, that talk is getting old. You better mind your business, man. Watch your mouth. Before I have to knock that loud mouth out. I'm tired of talking, man. Y'all ain't listening. Them old dirt

Show, Gold Country, 844-530-4985. Keep that number handy. I will have Big Bear Oktoberfest tickets coming up before 8:30. Plus another keyword to get some cash. We do that five times a day. Right now, though, teachers, you do so much for us. You do so much for our kids. I just never feel like you get the recognition you deserve. It's World Teacher Day, so guess what? That's what we're doing. My parents were teachers, so I know all about teachers. My dad used to give out candy and write jokes on the chalkboard. They're all whiteboards now, but they used to be chalkboards. 844-530-4985. Which teacher stood out for you? Made you maybe who you are today, or gave you some guidance that, you know what, you held on to and still use to this day? 844-530-4985. Ruben in Coachella grew up in Oxnard. My history teacher, Mr. Salazar, he noticed I'd stopped turning things in and asked what was going on instead of just giving me a zero. We were having a rough time at home, and that conversation mattered. Gwen in Rancho Mirage grew up in Pittsburgh. Sister Patricia, fifth grade, strictest woman on the planet, but funny when you least expected it. She'd hand back my papers and say, "Wonderful story. Now introduce it to some punctuation." Oh, yeah. I think you have to have a sense of humor if you're a school teacher. Mitchell in Palm Springs grew up in Eugene, Oregon. Mr. Foster, my band teacher. I wanted to quit because I wasn't very good. He says, "You've been doing this 6 weeks. Give yourself a chance." And now I still play guitar to this day. Yvette in Bermuda Dunes. Mrs. Brandy Brunson Schmidt. Ben F. Kolb Middle School in Rialto was my English teacher. She always spent extra time with me because I struggled in every aspect. See? Look at these teachers caring about those kids. Daryl and Banning, Mrs. Romero, high school biology. She brought in a real cow's heart for us to dissect. Half the class backed away. I moved closer. That was the first time I thought about nursing. 844-530-4985. Got a teacher that stood out for you growing up? Love to hear these this morning. World Teacher Day. Showing some respect. This is Bull Country. On a train.

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That's 844-530-4985. Hit us up. This is Bull Country. 98.5 The Bull.

Todd Show, Bowl Country. Who wants to head up to Big Bear Lake? Oktoberfest, German food, live music, mountain air. Oh, and I've got free tickets. I mean, there's the incentive right there. It's happening every weekend through mid-November. So grab somebody fun and make a day of it. 844. 844-

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1: Good morning, Todd.
0: Well, good morning. Who's this?
1: This is Lisa.
0: Hi, Lisa. Where do you live here in the Coachella Valley?
1: In Indio.
0: Lisa in Indio. What'd you do this weekend? Anything fun?
1: I went to San Diego to visit my daughter, and it was hot, and it's not supposed to be hot in San Diego.
0: It was really hot. Wow, like how hot?
1: Like 98 degrees.
0: Holy crap, 98 degrees. I love that number.
1: I didn't. That was not a butt-um-bump either.
0: I know, but I still love that number. You couldn't have done this. Couldn't have been any smoother on your part, young lady.
1: I love it.
0: Well, let me send you somewhere cool. Oktoberfest in Big Bear.
1: I love it.
0: Yeah, it will not be 98 degrees in Big Bear. I can guarantee that.

0: I don't know what's better, getting out of the heat or being able to surprise my husband with getting away for the weekend.
1: Well, I'll tell you, I looked at the weather report on Friday for Big Bear. It was 73. That was the average temperature high for Big Bear.
0: That is awesome.
1: Lows in the 50s. I mean, yeah, that's what I'm saying.
2: Woo!
0: Is it almost fall? Like, why isn't that heat?
1: Yeah, I'm not sure. Coachella Valley kind of got their own mindset out here. Mother Nature. Maybe it's, you know what, we've done so, maybe she's just torturing us because she doesn't like us. I don't know.
0: Well, or she could be a very strong mother. She's just that mother that wants to be hard on us for a while.
1: Snapping the whip. Lisa,
0: I love that.
1: Take your husband. Yes. Have a great time. Let us know what country you live in.
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country. Another keyword for $1,000 cash is coming up within the next 15, 16 minutes. 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Mary's got two times, 10:30 and 12:30. And then Mozingo taking you home at 4:30. We'll give you a keyword. 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A couple car payments. 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That could be one payment, if that. Electric bill. Need to go on a little vacation. 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Fantasy Springs Resort Casino keyword coming up. 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

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It is the Todd Show. Oh, who's ready for some country cash? 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It's October. Need a little walking around money? 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

Good morning, Coachella Valley. I'm On Air Mayor, and you are listening to 98.5 The Bull on this day, October 5th, if you can believe it. In country music history, Loretta Lynn released one of the most iconic songs ever written about growing up country. In 1970, Coal Miner's Daughter hit the world, and Loretta told the story of growing up poor in Butcher Hollow, Kentucky, with a coal mining dad and a mama who made a little bit of nothing stretch a long way. The song became Loretta's signature and eventually inspired her autobiography, which became an Oscar-winning movie starring Sissy Spacek. Now that's some country music history. This is Bull Country.

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Monday is World Teachers Day, a chance to recognize our educators and the many roles they play both inside and outside the classroom. And right here in the Coachella Valley, teachers like Evan Boomer at Catherine Finchie Elementary and Kristen Gozern at Raymond Cree Middle School are really making a difference every day. Boomer's been with Palm Springs Unified for 11 years and now teaching STEAM at Finchie, giving students hands-on learning experiences. How great is that? Gozern has taught with PSUSD for 23 years, teaching 8th grade language arts and serving as Raymond Cree's ASB advisor. And she's a PSUSD graduate who actually attended Raymond Cree herself. Teachers do so much more than teach lessons. They inspire, adapt, lead, encourage, and help shape the next generation. To all our teachers out there, thank you for everything you do and for pouring into our local students every day. We appreciate you. 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

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Lola's at the Cove in Old Town La Quinta. 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
1: Let's go, girls.

It was a great night Saturday night at the Harvest Moon Concert Series at the River at Rancho Mirage. We had country music, line dancing, sweet treats from Ben and Jerry's, and some pretty fun prizes, including Coachella Valley Firebirds tickets. And yes, I even got out there on the dance floor and learned two more line dances, thanks to the amazing instructor, Jenny. Let's just say I'm a work in progress. It was such a fun night, and the best part, this happens every Saturday night in the amphitheater at the River at Rancho Mirage for the month of October. Come hang out, enjoy music, check out activations, and maybe I'll even see you out there line dancing at some point. This is Bull Country.

Here's a pretty wild country music story for you. Kid Rock says he woke up one Sunday morning with Cody Johnson's Till You Can't stuck in his head, and he had an idea. He called Cody and said, basically, great song, but I think it needs more faith. Cody loved the idea, and the songwriters gave Kid Rock their blessing to add a whole new verse centered on faith and second chances. That earned Kid Rock actually a writing credit on the song. And here's the cool part. Cody's original version won a Grammy for Best Country Song, while this new version opened up at number one on the Christian charts. Talk about taking a country hit into a whole new direction. This is Bull Country.

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You know you're a big deal when Miranda Lambert has something to say about you. And man, she has a lot to say and some serious love for Ella Langley. Miranda recently opened up and praised Ella, calling her a great singer and a really strong artist with a really strong vision. And honestly, you can see it. Ella has sure carved out her own lane in country music with that big voice and a little bit of grit and a whole lot of personality. I sure love seeing the women of country music building each other up, and Miranda recognizing what Ella is bringing to the table, that's just pretty darn cool. Girl power, country style, this is Bull Country.

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5: 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Also, it is illegal to allow harassment, even when it's caused by others outside of your business. Number 2, train. 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Don't put this off. Number 3, investigate claims. 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Also, the new law allows your employee to bring a claim against you for up to 4 years, and if it's a criminal sexual assault, up to 10 years. I'm Attorney Walter Clark. We sue employers who break the law. I don't want to meet you that way. Questions? 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

0: 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The Todd Show is giving away tickets to Big Bear's Oktoberfest tomorrow morning. 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
9: 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From Palm Springs to India, we're cranking the country. 98.5 The Bull. This is Bull Country.

So I sent my husband Damon to the grocery store this weekend. Simple assignment. Get the groceries. With a list, even. He came home and I'm looking through the bags like, okay, where's the organic stuff? Yeah, nothing organic. Okay, where are like healthy name brand things I asked for? You know, like Primal Kitchen brand.

plans. Apparently, Damon heard grocery shopping and translated that into buy everything that comes with a brightly colored package. Name brand? Absolutely, he says. M&M's. Of course, because apparently those were essential for our survival. I never buy M&M's. They weren't on the list. I'm just saying, if you're going to send your husband to the grocery store, you better be prepared for him to come home with everything except what was on the list. Marriage, 34 years, and a

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Palm Springs was the place to be this weekend as the Dyna celebrated its 35th anniversary. This massive women's event brought music, pool parties, dancing, and a whole lot of fun to the Coachella Valley. And this year was extra special because the Dyna is entering a new chapter with new owners Bella Barco and Rose Garcia. The event has been bringing people together in Palm Springs for 35 years, and clearly they're not slowing down anytime soon. 5 days of sunshine, music, friendship, and celebration.

moment is sure getting longer and longer. Her song, Be Her, isn't just a country hit. It's reportedly the best-selling song released in 2026 so far in the United States, beating out some seriously big names. And Ella isn't slowing down anytime soon. Be Her is also up for Single of the Year at the CMAs and Song of the Year. The girl went from rising country star to one of the biggest names in the genre, and she's doing it her way. Ella Langley, Be Her. Turn it up. This is Bull Country.

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0: Joe Nichols is proving that a great country song never goes out of style. This guy, behind Broken Heartsville and Tequila Makes Her Clothes Fall Off, is back with a brand new song called C'est La Vie. And get this, when it hit country radio, it was the number one most added song in the country. Meanwhile, Tequila Makes Her Clothes Fall Off just went triple platinum with more than 3 million certified in sales. So Joe Nichols is basically saying, I'm not going anywhere anytime soon. And honestly, we're pretty happy about that. Here's another great hit from Joe Nichols, Gimme That Girl. This is Bull Country.
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The La Quinta Farmers Market is officially open for business every Sunday. 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The La Quinta Farmers Market is back, and that means cooler days are officially on their way. 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
1: That's right. We're going to be all right tonight by joining Mike Mazingo at Agua Caliente Palm Springs at 5 p.m. for Monday Night Football as the Atlanta Falcons take on the New Orleans Saints. 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What more can you need on a Friday night? 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This is Bull Country.

joining the legendary class of 2026. And think about the hits. Live Like You Were Dying, Humble and Kind, Something Like That, My Best Friend. Gosh, the list goes on. Tim McGraw has spent more than three decades making country music history, and now he gets one of the biggest honors in the business. Congratulations to Tim McGraw. Country music royalty just got a little more crowded. This is Bull Country. On a

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It's time to get loud and proud. And today, we're getting loud about Lorelai Jackson. Lorelai is a longtime Coachella Valley media professional, educator, and a familiar face at KESQ Channel 3. She has more than 25 years in local broadcasting and has been teaching at College of the Desert since 1997, where she's an associate professor and department chair of media production. She's also the faculty advisor for the award-winning student newspaper, The Chaparral, and she helped launch KCOD Coachella FM and serves on the board of Palm Springs Women in Film and Television. 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That is one impressive resume. Lorelai, thank you for all you do for our valley. We appreciate you. If there's someone you'd like to nominate for Loud and Proud, just text us 844-530-4-98.

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98.5 The Bull. Good afternoon. I'm Mazingo. Hope you had a nice weekend. How did your teams do this weekend? College, professional, fantasy? Yeah. I didn't watch any college or really any pro football this weekend. I was watching my fantasy teams. The jury's still out on how they're going to do. One more game to go tonight. But one thing we can all root for, we can all root for our local high school football teams. And they were all on the field on Friday night. How did it all go? Well, I'm glad you asked. Palm Desert taking on Ranch Mirage, winning that one 20-19. Palm Springs falling to Xavier Prep 14-13. La Quinta over Shadow Hills 42-6. Desert Hot Springs beating Indio 35-9. Yucca Valley over Cat City 66-6. Desert Christian over Ontario Christian 41-7. Coachella Valley over Southwest EC 21-7. And Desert Mirage over Calipatria 40-6. Congrats to all the teams that won. Good luck to those that didn't. Hopefully do a little better this weekend, or this Friday, I guess I should say, when you hit the field.

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98.5 The Bull wants to put some cash in your pocket this fall. $1,000 a day up for grabs. Just listen for those five keywords. When you hear them, text them. 844-530-4985. I've got your next keyword coming up around 4:30 here on 98.5 The Bull. So do what I just said. When you hear the keyword, text it in with a quickness. Got to get it in within the hour, before the top of the hour, to make sure it counts. $1,000 a day. Up for grabs all the way till the end of the month, each and every weekday. Don't miss out on those keywords. When do they play? Well, I am glad you asked. Todd's got your 7:30 and 8:30 keywords. Mary's got them at 10:30 and 12:30. I've got your final keyword at 4:30. Don't go anywhere. That 4:30 keyword's on the way.

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Well, the Billboard Hot 100 is not out until tomorrow officially, but I did see via Billboard's Instagram page that Ella Langley will not be in the number one spot when they publish the chart tomorrow. Who has bumped her from the top spot? Of course, it was Taylor Swift with her latest single, Patient Zero. You know, last week that wasn't occurring to me. Taylor Swift releasing a single would totally bump Ella Langley out of the top spot. Now, it doesn't mean her run is over. These are non-consecutive weeks that she's been at number one. So she's been there for 24 weeks. Closest behind her is Mariah Carey with All I Want for Christmas Is You with 22 weeks. Now, Ella could return to that top spot. Just depends on, you know, how the other songs perform. But it's Taylor Swift. She could be hanging out in that one spot for a while. And when they publish the list tomorrow, that's where she'll be, number one. Where Ella falls, maybe to number two, maybe to number three. Not sure. We'll just have to wait.

Have you seen the forecast? It's 98.5 the Bull, still in the low hundreds, but it'll be a little warm this week. Not too bad, though. We can handle it. We're desert people. I don't really expect it to be cool until probably closer to Halloween anyway, but we're looking in the low hundreds or so, which, you know, isn't necessarily comfortable if you're the outdoorsy type. If you want to get up to some cooler weather, I have good news for you. The Palm Springs Aerial Tramway reopened today. Yep, they're done with the fall maintenance. They are back open, and generally speaking, it's about 30 degrees cooler up there. So if you need a little break from this mild heat we're getting, I'm calling it mild because we had some pretty rough days over the summer. Hey, head up to the top of the tram. They're back open for the season.

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Coachella Valley Firebirds kicking off their season Friday night right here at home at Acrisure Arena. Now, in the end, the boys did not get the W, but they did score a point in the standings because they took it into overtime where the Ontario Reign were able to score a goal very fast, by the way. At the end of the third period, I got up and went to the restroom, and before I even got back to my seat at Acrisure, the game had ended. I thought there was more time between the end of the third period and the first overtime period, but apparently I was mistaken. The Firebirds, though, returned the favor Saturday night when they played out in Ontario, beating the Reign 6-2. The Reign beat the Firebirds 6-5 on Friday night. So they're starting off the year 1-1, and they scored points in the first and second games of the season, so they're off to a good start. Glad to have them back. Go Firebirds.

98.5 The Bull. Did you miss out on those Big Bear Lake Oktoberfest tickets with the Todd Show last week? I know. It's hard to win sometimes. Those phone lines get pretty jammed up. But I have good news for you. He's got more tickets this week. Yeah. Tomorrow morning, another pair going out the door. Big Bear Lake Oktoberfest. It's a fantastic event. Now, if you've never been, here's what you're missing out on. Live entertainment, delicious German food, delicious German beer. A good time will be had by all. 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Buy your tickets there. Hey, rent a cabin if you want to stay overnight. But Todd's got your freebies tomorrow morning after 6 a.m. right here on 98.5 The Bull.

I've got your fall cash contest keyword. It's the final one for the day. But hey, tomorrow morning, Todd's got your next one in the 7 o'clock hour. Anyway, your keyword for this hour is trick, T-R-I-C-K, trick. 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

So Dolly Parton's Jolene just hit a billion streams on Spotify. Touched on this last week. Dolly Parton joining an exclusive club over there on Spotify. A lot of folks discovering or rediscovering her music after she's passed. But here's the interesting part. Jolene is now the oldest song to have hit 1 billion streams on Spotify. I did not know that last week when I saw that statistic. So Dolly Parton, even though she's no longer with us, she's still breaking records. It's 98.5 The Bone.

It's 98.5 The Bull. Before I get out of the studio, heading over to Agua Caliente Palm Springs for tonight's football game, let's take a look at the weather for the rest of the week. Today we had a high of 102, a low of 80 later on tonight. A little warmer this week. Tomorrow a high of 104, 106 on Wednesday, 106 again on Thursday, down to 103 by Friday. Now, I generally don't like looking ahead this far because things can change, but by Sunday, it says high of 92, so maybe we're going to get some of that cool fall weather a little sooner than expected. Still not too bad outside. Certainly far better than the summer was.

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